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1: Fox News, I'm Carmen Roberts. President Trump will address the nation tonight at 9 Eastern. His focus, election conspiracy claims.
2: The speech comes as President Trump ratchets up pressure on Senate Republicans to advance the Save America Act, a strict voter ID bill. Democrats warn the president is attempting to sow doubt into the outcome of the upcoming midterm elections.
1: Fox's Jared Halpern, the president is set to speak again at 9 p.m. Eastern. Flash flooding in Texas claims another life. Governor Abbott says at least two people have died.
3: A male near Comfort who was swept away in an RV. Another is a female in Uvalde who was swept away while driving on a road.
1: More flooding is expected. 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
4: Here's your forecast for Classic Hits WKYH. For the overnight hours, we'll see mostly clear skies. Lows will be in the lower 70s. For your Friday, we'll see a slight chance of some showers throughout the day. Otherwise, mostly clear skies. Highs will be in the low 90s. For Friday night, we'll see a slight chance of some showers overnight. Otherwise, partly cloudy skies. Lows in the lower 70s. And then for your Saturday, we'll see chances of showers throughout the day. Highs will be in the mid-90s. That's your forecast for Classic Hits, 99.3 WKYH.
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Man, has that track got staying power. On this date in 2012, that 1975 single from Queen was voted the UK's favorite number one single.

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2: Here's your forecast for Classic Hits WKYH. For the overnight hours, we'll see mostly clear skies. Lows will be in the lower 70s. For your Friday, we'll see a slight chance of some showers throughout the day. Otherwise, mostly clear skies. Highs will be in the low 90s. For Friday night, we'll see a slight chance of some showers overnight. Otherwise, partly cloudy skies. Lows in the lower 70s. And then for your Saturday, we'll see chances of showers throughout the day. Highs will be in the mid-90s. That's your forecast for Classic Hits, 99.3 WKYH.
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4: Here's your forecast for Classic Hits WKYH. For the overnight hours, we'll see mostly clear skies. Lows will be in the lower 70s. For your Friday, we'll see a slight chance of some showers throughout the day. Otherwise, mostly clear skies. Highs will be in the low 90s. For Friday night, we'll see a slight chance of some showers overnight. Otherwise, partly cloudy skies. Lows in the lower 70s. And then for your Saturday, we'll see chances of showers throughout the day. Highs will be in the mid 90s. That's your forecast for Classic Hits, 99.3 WKYH.
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0: Here's your forecast for Classic Hits WKYH. For the overnight hours, we'll see mostly clear skies. Lows will be in the lower 70s. For your Friday, we'll see a slight chance of some showers throughout the day. Otherwise, mostly clear skies. Highs will be in the low 90s. For Friday night, we'll see a slight chance of some showers overnight. Otherwise, partly cloudy skies. Lows in the lower 70s. And then for your Saturday, we'll see chances of showers throughout the day. Highs will be in the mid-90s. That's your forecast for Classic Hits, 99.3 WKYH.
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2: You don't need no friends. 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

0: I'm All Right's a big hit for Kenny Loggins as a solo artist, and he began that solo thing on this day 50 years ago in 1976. After Kenny had been together with Jim Messina as a duo for 6 years, they decided to dissolve their partnership on this day in rock history.
1: And Doug.
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5: Here's your forecast for Classic Hits WKYH. For the overnight hours, we'll see mostly clear skies. Lows will be in the lower 70s. For your Friday, we'll see a slight chance of some showers throughout the day. Otherwise, mostly clear skies. Highs will be in the low 90s. For Friday night, we'll see a slight chance of some showers overnight. Otherwise, partly cloudy skies. Lows in the lower 70s. And then for your Saturday, we'll see chances of showers throughout the day. Highs will be in the mid-90s. That's your forecast for Classic Hits, 99.3 WKYH.
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0: We said goodbye to one of those Deep Purple members on this day in 2012. It was founding member John Lord, who passed away at the age of 71 due to a pulmonary embolism. He was suffering from cancer at the time.
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0: Billy Joel was sitting in Shea Stadium on July 16th of 2008. He also played a gig on July 17th of that year. It was the final two shows at that iconic stadium in New York. Sadly, though, the reports say it was the highlight of the Mets season that year.
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2: WKYH. Here's your forecast for Classic Hits WKYH. For the overnight hours, we'll see mostly clear skies. Lows will be in the lower 70s. For your Friday, we'll see a slight chance of some showers throughout the day. Otherwise, mostly clear skies. Highs will be in the low 90s. For Friday night, we'll see a slight chance of some showers overnight. Otherwise, partly cloudy skies. Lows in the lower 70s. And then for your Saturday, we'll see chances of showers throughout the day. Highs will be in the mid 90s. That's your forecast for Classic Hits, 99.3 WKYH.
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1: 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President Trump talking election security and integrity. I'm Kevin Uretsky, Fox News.
2: No country could be great without fair and honest elections.
1: The president making a speech from the White House this evening claiming that starting in 2020, China compromised U.S. election data,
2: resulting in China's illicit acquisition of 220 million U.S. voter files.
1: President Trump claiming that evidence of wrongdoing and election meddling, including the potential hacking of ballot machines, was hidden from him. He's calling for an investigation and potential charges against anyone proven to be responsible. Earlier today, Senate Minority Leader Chuck Schumer on the Senate floor saying that the president's speech was delivered tonight because the president's afraid of losing badly in the midterms. This is a Fox News alert.
3: WKYH. Here's your forecast for Classic Hits WKYH. For the overnight hours, we'll see mostly clear skies. Lows will be in the lower 70s. For your Friday, we'll see a slight chance of some showers throughout the day. Otherwise, mostly clear skies. Highs will be in the low 90s. For Friday night, we'll see a slight chance of some showers overnight. Otherwise, partly cloudy skies. Lows in the lower 70s. And then for your Saturday, we'll see chances of showers throughout the day. Highs will be in the mid-90s. That's your forecast for Classic Hits, 99.3 WKYH.
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1: Here's your forecast for Classic Hits WKYH. For the overnight hours, we'll see mostly clear skies. Lows will be in the lower 70s. For your Friday, we'll see a slight chance of some showers throughout the day. Otherwise, mostly clear skies. Highs will be in the low 90s. For Friday night, we'll see a slight chance of some showers overnight. Otherwise, partly cloudy skies. Lows in the lower 70s. And then for your Saturday, we'll see chances of showers throughout the day. Highs will be in the mid-90s. That's your forecast for Classic Hits, 99.3 WKYH.
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0: Peter Gabriel, always interested in world music. On this day in 82, he launched his three-day WOMAD Festival, which was the World of Music, Arts, and Dance. That happened over in Somerset, England on this day in rock history.
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1: This is a Fox News alert. I'm Ted Lindner. President Trump addressing the nation earlier tonight discussing voting integrity.
2: No country could be great without fair and honest elections. You have to trust your country, because if there can be no trust, there can be no greatness. And that's very simple.
1: The president revisiting some of the claims he's previously made about Republican losses, particularly 2020, including the potential hacking of ballot machines, claiming that info was hidden from him. He's calling for investigations and potential charges against anyone proven to be responsible. And two people are dead in Texas following relentless rains and flash flooding in the central and southern part of the state.
3: A male near Comfort, who was swept away in an RV. Another is a female in Uvalde.
1: It's Texas Governor Greg Abbott. 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
4: WKYH. Here's your forecast for Classic Hits WKYH. For the overnight hours, we'll see mostly clear skies. Lows will be in the lower 70s. For your Friday, we'll see a slight chance of some showers throughout the day. Otherwise, mostly clear skies. Highs will be in the low 90s. For Friday night, we'll see a slight chance of some showers overnight. Otherwise, partly cloudy skies, lows in the lower 70s. And then for your Saturday, we'll see chances of showers throughout the day. Highs will be in the mid-90s. That's your forecast for Classic Hits, 99.3 WKYH.
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0: Hard to believe it's been 30 years since John Penozzo sailed away from us, the drummer from Styx. He passed away on this day in 96 at the age of 47. It was liver failure caused by years of heavy alcohol use.
1: Well, it's official. 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
1: This is a Fox News alert. I'm Sue Guzman. President Trump addressing the nation tonight, alleging widespread Chinese interference in the 2020 presidential election.
2: 18 states have been bought, stolen, or hacked by China. Yet those responsible for sounding the alarm instead kept the information secret and hidden. They did not disclose to me as president or to anyone else.
1: Says he's authorized the declassification of documents outlining the alleged interference. Two people are dead in flash flooding in Texas.
3: A male near Comfort who was swept away in an RV. Another is a female in Uvalde.
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4: Here's your forecast for Classic Hits WKYH. For the overnight hours, we'll see mostly clear skies. Lows will be in the lower 70s. For your Friday, we'll see a slight chance of some showers throughout the day. Otherwise, mostly clear skies. Highs will be in the low 90s. For Friday night, we'll see a slight chance of some showers overnight. Otherwise, partly cloudy skies. Lows in the lower 70s. And then for your Saturday, we'll see chances of showers throughout the day. Highs will be in the mid-90s. That's your forecast for Classic Hits, 99.3 WKYH.
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5: I had no choice but to hear you. You stated your case.

I say now, a little hand clapping, foot stomping music here. Hey, get you going for your weekend before you know it. I'm Bob Worthington with Jay Giles Band.

0: Summer sounds best right here. Eagles and Already Gone. Bob Worthington here. More great music for you. And ELO, Electric Light Orchestra, from Maria hitting us up for that one. And Billy Idol rocking next.
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0: Hey, go ahead and grab some popcorn, some Kit Kat bars, maybe some Skittles. Our late, late, late movie from Rocky IV, which starred Sylvester Stallone, now showing at a radio theater near you next.
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3: WKYH weather. Here's your forecast for Classic Hits WKYH. For the overnight hours, we'll see mostly clear skies. Lows will be in the lower 70s. For your Friday, we'll see a slight chance of some showers throughout the day. Otherwise, mostly clear skies. Highs will be in the low 90s. For Friday night, we'll see a slight chance of some showers overnight. Otherwise, partly cloudy skies, lows in the lower 70s. And then for your Saturday, we'll see chances of showers throughout the day. Highs will be in the mid-90s. That's your forecast for Classic Hits, 99.3 WKYH.
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1: News. I'm Ted Lindner. President Trump says his administration will release declassified documents that show evidence previous administrations worked to cover it up. Mass voter fraud. Addressing the nation, the president on Thursday night claimed the FBI uncovered a scheme to award gift cards to fraudsters based on how many votes they cast.
2: It was pay, play, and cheat. The FBI agents working on the case believe that crimes were committed, yet the Biden Department of Justice slow-walked the investigation and killed it.
1: Senate Minority Leader Chuck Schumer, though, accusing the Trump administration of attempting to interfere in the midterm elections. And two people are dead in Texas following relentless rains and flash flooding.
3: A male near Comfort, who was swept away in an RV. Another is a female in Uvalde.
1: Texas Governor Greg Abbott. 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
4: Here's your forecast for Classic Hits WKYH. For the overnight hours, we'll see mostly clear skies. Lows will be in the lower 70s. For your Friday, we'll see a slight chance of some showers throughout the day. Otherwise, mostly clear skies. Highs will be in the low 90s. For Friday night, we'll see a slight chance of some showers overnight. Otherwise, partly cloudy skies, lows in the lower 70s. And then for your Saturday, we'll see chances of showers throughout the day. Highs will be in the mid-90s. That's your forecast for Classic Hits, 99.3 WKYH.
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0: In Excess News Sensation. Saying hi to Roger, Maria, also Edie and Jillian listening in. 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
1: News. I'm Sue Guzman. President Trump says he has proof of foreign interference in U.S. elections.
2: 18 states have been bought, stolen, or hacked by China. Yet those responsible for sounding the alarm instead kept the information secret and hidden. They did not disclose to me as president or to anyone else.
1: He says he has authorized the declassification of the documents outlining the alleged interference. Two people dead in flash flooding in Texas. Commander of the Texas Military Department, Major General Tom Seltzer, says the state has deployed 10 helicopters to rescue people in need.
3: 8 UH-60 Blackhawks and 2 heavy lift Chinook helicopters. They're forward staged across San Antonio, Austin, Hondo, Uvalde, Fredericksburg, and Kerrville.
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4: Here's your forecast for Classic Hits WKYH. For the overnight hours, we'll see mostly clear skies. Lows will be in the lower 70s. For your Friday, we'll see a slight chance of some showers throughout the day. Otherwise, mostly clear skies. Highs will be in the low 90s. For Friday night, we'll see a slight chance of some showers overnight. Otherwise, partly cloudy skies. Lows in the lower 70s. And then for your Saturday, we'll see chances of showers throughout the day. Highs will be in the mid-90s. That's your forecast for Classic Hits, 99.3 WKYH.
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1: 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Dave Matthews Band, what would you say? Stick around, more great music on the other side. I'm Bob Worthington, have Supertramp, and the police have arrived.
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1: News. I'm Ted Lindner. President Trump announcing Thursday night his administration is going to release declassified documents he says shows evidence China interfered in the 2020 election. Addressing the nation from the White House, he claimed the country worked to discredit his accomplishments.
2: The Chinese government's strategy against the United States was focused on undermining domestic confidence in the U.S. president. They wanted to just make you sound like your president wasn't so hot, when actually your president has done a great job.
1: Senate Minority Leader Chuck Schumer accused the Trump administration of attempting to interfere in the midterms, the president using his address to urge Congress to pass the Save America Act. Two people are dead in Texas following relentless rains.
3: A male near Comfort who was swept away in an RV. Another is a female in Uvalde.
1: Texas Governor Greg Abbott. 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
4: Here's your forecast for Classic Hits WKYH. For the overnight hours, we'll see mostly clear skies. Lows will be in the lower 70s. For your Friday, we'll see a slight chance of some showers throughout the day. Otherwise, mostly clear skies. Highs will be in the low 90s. For Friday night, we'll see a slight chance of some showers overnight. Otherwise, partly cloudy skies. Lows in the lower 70s. And then for your Saturday, we'll see chances of showers throughout the day. Highs will be in the mid-90s. That's your forecast for Classic Hits, 99.3 WKYH.
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0: touch me. 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
1: Well, we're big rock singers. 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
1: News. I'm Sue Guzman. Air sirens sounding in Bahrain after Iran claimed an attack on a U.S. airbase. This as the U.S. ramped up its strikes against Iran Thursday, targeting bridges and roadways. White House Press Secretary Caroline Leavitt.
2: The president has proved not just to Iran, but to the entire world that we can hit Iran anytime, anywhere, any place. And their ability to defend themselves has been essentially wiped out.
1: No word on whether an actual airbase was struck. President Trump says he has proof of foreign interference in U.S. elections.
3: The Chinese government's strategy against the United States was focused on undermining domestic confidence in the U.S. president. They wanted to just make you sound like your president wasn't so hot, when actually your president has done a great job.
1: He says he's authorized the release of classification of documents. 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
4: Here's your forecast for Classic Hits WKYH. For the overnight hours, we'll see mostly clear skies. Lows will be in the lower 70s. For your Friday, we'll see a slight chance of some showers throughout the day. Otherwise, mostly clear skies. Highs will be in the low 90s. For Friday night, we'll see a slight chance of some showers overnight. Otherwise, partly cloudy skies. Lows in the lower 70s. And then for your Saturday, we'll see chances of showers throughout the day. Highs will be in the mid 90s. That's your forecast for Classic Hits, 99.3 WKYH.
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Saying hi to Mindy working at the diner. Cheryl and Kim at the hospital. Appreciate you, Al, the night watchman. Hey, good old Al, keeping things safe and working all night. All of our all-night warriors, we appreciate you. I'm Bob Worthington, rocking with The Cure.

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0: Say hi to Amy and kids on their way to vacay. Hey, we're going to have a two-week vacation. Nice going. Enjoy yourselves. Take your time, too. And, hey, more great music on the other side. Say hi to Freddie, one of our favorite truckers, listens to us whenever he's passing through town. Coming up, more great music. You keep it right here.
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2: WKYH. Here's your forecast for Classic Hits WKYH. For the overnight hours, we'll see mostly clear skies. Lows will be in the lower 70s. For your Friday, we'll see a slight chance of some showers throughout the day. Otherwise, mostly clear skies. Highs will be in the low 90s. For Friday night, we'll see a slight chance of some showers overnight. Otherwise, partly cloudy skies. Lows in the lower 70s. And then for your Saturday, we'll see chances of showers throughout the day. Highs will be in the mid-90s. That's your forecast for Classic Hits, 99.3 WKYH.
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1: News. I'm Ted Lindner. As the conflict with Iran continues, the Pentagon launching strikes against a commercial vessel Thursday, claiming the ship was attempting to break a U.S. naval blockade of Iranian ports.
2: For the first time since President Trump ordered a resumption of the naval blockade, U.S. forces disabled an oil tanker, firing Hellfire missiles at the stacks, trying to run through it to Iran's Karg Island.
1: Fox's Lucas Tomlinson and President Trump announcing Thursday's administration will release declassified documents, he says, show evidence China interfered in the 2020 election, addressing the nation from the White House Thursday. Thursday night, he claimed the country worked to discredit his accomplishments.
3: The Chinese government's strategy against the United States was focused on undermining domestic confidence in the U.S. president. They wanted to just make you sound like your president wasn't so hot.
1: President Trump using his address to urge Congress to pass the Save America Act. 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
4: Here's your forecast for Classic Hits WKYH. For the overnight hours, we'll see mostly clear skies. Lows will be in the lower 70s. For your Friday, we'll see a slight chance of some showers throughout the day. Otherwise, mostly clear skies. Highs will be in the low 90s. For Friday night, we'll see a slight chance of some showers overnight. Otherwise, partly cloudy skies. Lows in the lower 70s. And then for your Saturday, we'll see chances of showers throughout the day. Highs will be in the mid 90s. That's your forecast for Classic Hits, 99.3 WKYH.
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3: WKYH weather. Here's your forecast for Classic Hits WKYH. For the overnight hours, we'll see mostly clear skies. Lows will be in the lower 70s. For your Friday, we'll see a slight chance of some showers throughout the day. Otherwise, mostly clear skies. Highs will be in the low 90s. For Friday night, we'll see a slight chance of some showers overnight. Otherwise, partly cloudy skies. Lows in the lower 70s. And then for your Saturday, we'll see chances of showers throughout the day. Highs will be in the mid-90s. That's your forecast for Classic Hits, 99.3 WKYH.
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1: News. I'm Sue Guzman. President Trump says he has proof of foreign interference in U.S. elections.
2: The Chinese government's strategy against the United States was focused on undermining domestic confidence in the U.S. president. They wanted to just make you sound like your president wasn't so hot, when actually your president has done a great job.
1: He says he's authorized the release of declassified documents from the archives. Air sirens sounding in Bahrain after Iran claimed an attack on a U.S. airbase. This as the U.S. ramped up its strikes against Iran Thursday, targeting bridges and roadways.
3: The president has proved not just to Iran, but to the entire world that we can hit Iran anytime, anywhere, any place. And their ability to defend themselves has been essentially wiped out.
1: White House Press Secretary Caroline Levitt. 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

0: We made it Friday morning. It is the July 17th. Does this week go by a little bit faster for you? Last week, at least for me, last week was so slow. All right, so we made it. It is Friday, and if you are celebrating a birthday today, happy birthday to you from all of us. And if you're celebrating over the weekend, happy early birthday. All right, celebrity birthdays for today. Camilla Parker Bowles, she is 79. The Hoff, David Hasselhoff, 74 today. Angela Merkel, the former German chancellor, 72. The producer for Survivor and The Apprentice, Mark Burnett. I'd like to see his bank account. 66 for him. Lucy Arnaz, the daughter of Lucille Ball and Desi Arnaz, is 62. You ever watch Downton Abbey? Tom Cullen is 41 today. And happy anniversary to everybody who is celebrating today or over the weekend. All right, let's get the show rolling. Three in a row coming up. Stevie Nicks kicking things off next.
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5: This is Kentucky Farm Bureaus across Kentucky. Severe weather, heavy rains wrecking havoc on a number of farms across the Commonwealth. Kentucky Ag Commissioner Jonathan Schell says the damage was widespread.
6: So there's a big swath of the state that got a minimum of about 6 inches and some places up to 15 inches. You know, that kind of rain in that short period of time can be very damaging, and we saw the effects of that in many areas. Out in our more west central area of the state, there's a lot of crops that are still underwater, a lot of crops that were laid over from rushing water. We've got a lot of infrastructure damage from roads, on farm and public. And then at least down in the Clinton County area, Cumberland County area, we've got several chicken barns that have been underwater.
5: Shell says officials are gathering damage estimates with intention of appealing to the USDA for disaster assistance funds or financing to help farmers recover from losses. This is Across Kentucky.
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0: Another hour of the greatest classic hits of all time on the way. Songs you could sing along to, including Modern English. I'll melt with you in just a couple of minutes. Happy Friday, everybody. It's Jim. Well, if you're following along with World Cup soccer, tomorrow it is France and England for the third place playoff. What did they bet anything, you know? If France wins, they take something back from England. If England wins, they get some baguettes or whatever from France. I'm not sure. 5 o'clock Eastern time on Saturday for that game. I think that one's going to be kind of interesting. The World Cup final is Sunday. Sunday at 3 o'clock Eastern time. Spain and Argentina. I saw some odds this morning that said that Spain was supposed to win this. I'm thinking, does the FIFA folks, do they want Messi to win one last time? You know, before he rides off into the sunset, and they'll do whatever they can. So Argentina wins. I just got the tin foil hat on. A little conspiracy action happening there. But Spain and Argentina for the finals, that should be good. That'll be on Sunday afternoon.
1: Someone had a birthday.
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5: Welcome to the Commonwealth Minute. 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
6: Kentucky auditor Allison Ball is raising serious concerns about Jefferson County Public Schools. She recently released a report that identified problems with financial oversight, management practices, and accountability within the state's largest school district. For years, parents, lawmakers, and community leaders have voiced concerns about student achievement, school safety, transportation failures, and administrative spending. Auditor Ball says that these concerns deserve careful attention rather than dismissal. A public education works best when schools are transparent, accountable, and focused on students. When bureaucratic systems become too large or too disconnected from families, trust begins to erode. Auditor Ball is seeking to restore the necessary accountability for students to flourish.
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1: News. I'm Gianna Gelosi. President Trump addressed the nation last night.
2: President Trump said in his White House remarks, as the midterms approach, he claimed the security of America's elections have been under attack.
3: January 2020 to June 2026. This is a cyber threat aimed at the very heart of our democracy.
2: Documents now on the White House website or what he says proves this. But Senate Minority Leader Chuck Schumer said Trump's plan was to cast doubt in voters' minds before November.
1: Fox's Grinnell Scott, wildfire smoke from Canada spreading across the U.S.
4: All the way from the Great Lakes, even out as far as New England and in a number of major cities today. Air quality readings surged to levels so dangerous that one public health expert said nobody should be outside.
1: Fox's Kevin Cork, America's listening to Fox News.
5: With news, I'm Jamie Johnson. Addiction Recovery Care says it has resolved civil claims brought by the U.S. Department of Justice over historical Medicaid billing practices and reached a separate settlement involving employee retention tax credits with Clear Cove Capital. ARC says the agreements will allow the organization to move forward with an increased focus on compliance while continuing recovery services across the state. The announcement comes 1 month after federal prosecutors indicted ARC founder Timmy Robinson Jr. on wire fraud and money laundering charges. A Floyd County attempted murder case has been delayed as the defense awaits additional evidence from prosecutors. Ronald Ramsey, who is charged in connection with a 2025 shooting on U.S. 23 near Harold that injured his ex-wife and her boyfriend, appeared in Floyd Circuit Court Thursday. Ramsey faces two counts of attempted murder, first-degree assault, and first-degree wanton endangerment. A judge scheduled an informal pretrial conference for September 24th. Motorists in Johnson County should prepare for a temporary closure of Kentucky 581 at Tudor Key on Tuesday for a culvert replacement project. The Kentucky Transportation Cabinet says the road will be closed beginning at 7:30 a.m. near the Johnson County Garage Road and Homestead Estates, with reopenings expected around 7 p.m. this coming Tuesday. And an emergency embankment repair project is set to close Kentucky 3395 Isaac Park Road in Lawrence County starting next week. Crews will close the road beginning on Tuesday, and it will be closed for 1 week. With news, I'm Jamie Johnson. In local funeral announcements, services for Charles Collins, 68, of Lovely, who passed away Monday. Services are today at 1 at the Crum Funeral Home, Brother Jude Howe Cemetery, Crum Funeral Home, in care of the arrangements. Services were Michael Anthony Auslip, 41, of Wittensville, who passed away July 11th. Services are Saturday, 11 a.m., at the Phelps & Son Funeral Home, with Brother Highland Memorial Park in Staffordsville. 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Services for Betty June Salyer, 94, of Circleville, Ohio, formerly of Johnson County, who passed away Sunday. Graveside services will be tomorrow at 12:30 p.m. at the O'Brien Family Cemetery in Staffordsville. Visitation 11 a.m. until 12 p.m. Saturday at Jones Preston Funeral Home. Services for Barbara Jean Horn Hamilton, 84, of Wittensville, who passed away Tuesday. A celebration of life will be tomorrow at 1 at the Jones Preston Funeral Home, with Brownlee Highland Memorial Park. Visitation after 5 o'clock today at Jones Preston Funeral Home. Services for Jerry Lee Daniels, 62, of Mate One, who passed away on Wednesday. Services Sunday at 1 at the Jones Preston Funeral Home, with Brownlee Family Cemetery at Boone's Camp. Visitation after 5 p.m. Saturday at Jones Preston Funeral Home. Services for Robert Cecil Van Hoos, 83, of Lomansville, who passed away Wednesday. Services Monday at noon at the Toms Creek Free Will Baptist Church, Brownlee Riverview Memorial Gardens in Louisa. Visitation after 3 p.m. Sunday at Phelps & Son Funeral Home, after 10 a.m. Monday at the church. Services for John J. Johnson, 62, of Issaquah, Washington, formerly of Johnson County, who passed away July 9th. Services are Tuesday at 2 at the Phelps & Son Funeral Home, Brownlee Luther Daniel Cemetery at River. Visitation after 12 noon on Tuesday at Phelps & Son Funeral Home. And services for Ethel Burke, 93, of Hager Hill, who passed away Thursday. Arrangements are incomplete and will be announced later by the Jones Preston Funeral Home.
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5: Sunny and hot today, a high of 91. That heat index value will make it feel like 100 degrees. Tonight, cloudy, a low of 71. Tomorrow, scattered chances for showers and thunderstorms in the afternoon. Otherwise, partly sunny, a high near 87. Showers and thunderstorms tomorrow night, nighttime low around 70. And rain chances also on Sunday with cloudy skies. 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

0: Got another great set of classic hits ready to go for us. We'll kick it all off with the Greg Kinn Band in just a couple of minutes. Well, did you go see the Odyssey last night? Opened up in 3,900 theaters across the United States. They're saying that movie should pull down about $100 million. Not a bad deal. Got to make some cash on this thing. It costs $250 million to make. They shot the whole thing in IMAX. And Universal spending another $125 million on marketing. So what is that? Do the math real quick. $375 million. That's just to cover that part of it before you start breaking even. It'll probably it'll do okay. I heard from some people who went to it, got a note last night, that the movie was good. I mean, like capital G, capital O, and D. I'm not into this at all. The trailer, though, looks amazing. The guy who doesn't go see anything, I want to go see it in the theater.
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12: Sunny and hot today, a high of 91. That heat index value will make it feel like 100 degrees. Tonight, cloudy, low of 71. Tomorrow, scattered chances for showers and thunderstorms in the afternoon. Otherwise, partly sunny, a high near 87. Showers and thunderstorms tomorrow night, nighttime low around 70.

0: You know, I saw it on the internet, so it's got to be true. I do one last scroll through the interwebs every morning, and I saw that the House has passed the Common Sense Act. So we're getting closer for this thing to becoming law. Do you know what the Common Sense Act is? This is where it's going to, like, totally and permanently end the production of the penny. I know that we've stopped it, but it's also going to establish a system for us to round our cash transactions to the nearest nickel. You know what's funny? Canada has been doing this for a long time. I have not used cash in a while. I know a lot of places don't use pennies anymore. So how does this work? If your total ends in 1, 2, 6, or 7, they round it down. If it's a 3, 4, an 8, or a 9, they round it up. Interesting on that. And obviously, it's only for cash transactions, but okay. Got to wait for the Senate to act on this. And are we waiting for the Senate to sign off on this daylight saving time thing that the House passed out? I'm glad, again, they're working hard for us, right? Tongue in cheek. And we're worried about pennies and worried about sun.
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2: The Cincinnati Reds are back in action tonight as the Reds open the second half in Colorado against the Rockies. The Reds are 43-52, and we'll start Brady Singer, who is 3-9 on the season with a 4.72 ERA. The World Cup is down to two matchups. The third-place game is played tomorrow in Florida when France meets England, and then the World Cup final in New Jersey on Sunday. Spain will battle with Argentina. On the NASCAR Cup Series, it heads to North Wilkesboro Speedway in North Carolina for a Sunday race under the lights. It's the Window World 450 Sunday evening.
1: 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I'm Chuck Sanders, WKYH.
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0: Another hour of your favorite classic hits back-to-back coming up. 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Good morning.
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5: Sunny and hot today, a high of 91. That heat index value will make it feel like 100 degrees. Tonight, cloudy, low of 71. Tomorrow, scattered chances for showers and thunderstorms in the afternoon. Otherwise, partly sunny, a high near 87. Showers and thunderstorms tomorrow night, nighttime low around 70. And rain chances also on Sunday with cloudy skies. 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
1: News. I'm Chris Foster. In a primetime address to the nation, President Trump accuses China of meddling in the 2020 election.
2: The Chinese government's strategy against the United States was focused on undermining domestic confidence in the U.S. president. They wanted to just make you sound like your president wasn't so hot, when actually your president has done a great job.
1: Foreign Ministry says China has no interest in interfering in U.S. election and has never done so. Texas Governor Greg Abbott says at least two people are killed in flooding there.
3: Governor Greg Abbott says a man near Comfort swept away by floodwaters in an RV and a woman swept away while driving were killed, explaining several counties have seen 6 to 13 inches of rainfall that's led to dangerous river flooding.
1: Fox's Kristen Goodwin. In a sixth straight night of airstrikes in Iran, U.S. Central Command says they hit military infrastructure. Iran state media reports bridges are hit. 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
4: Sunny and hot today, a high of 91. That heat index value will make it feel like 100 degrees. Tonight, cloudy, low of 71. Tomorrow, scattered chances for showers and thunderstorms in the afternoon. Otherwise, partly sunny, a high near 87. Showers and thunderstorms tomorrow night, nighttime low around 70. And rain chances also on Sunday with cloudy skies. 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

0: Billy Squire's Lonely is the Night. Got three in a row ready to go here from the Counting Crows and Def Leppard. Going to kick things off for us in just a couple of minutes. All right, time for trivia. It's our Hoot New question of the day. They say that by July 15th each year, 62% of parents have already started to do this. Probably going to do a lot of it this weekend. What could it be? That is today's Hoot New question.
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10: Sunny and hot today. A high of 91. That heat index value will make it feel like 100 degrees. Tonight, cloudy. Low of 71. Tomorrow, scattered chances for showers and thunderstorms in the afternoon. Otherwise, partly sunny. A high near 87. Showers and thunderstorms tomorrow night. Nighttime low around 70. And rain chances also on Sunday with cloudy skies. 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

0: Today's Who Knew question. They say by July 15th each year, 62% of parents have already started to do this. Is it drinking? Is it hoping that school will start sooner? Is it trying to cram in, you know, the last cool vacation before the kids go back? Not that exciting. They say by July 15th each year, 62% of parents have started to buy school supplies. You know, I was thinking school supplies like pens and pencils and paper and notepads and folders or whatever it is that you need. I totally forgot about having to go back to school clothes shopping. Oh, man. Back in the day, that was always crazy. You wanted a certain shirt or pants or shoes, and the parents were like, no. Maybe you get one of those with your own money, but you're going to get, you're getting store brand otherwise. I don't miss that as a child, and I don't miss that as a parent. That's always a tough time of year.
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0: Genesis, and that's all. Another hour of the greatest classic hits of all time. Going to kick off here in just a few minutes with the Cars. Cruising through the calendar this morning. I saw that Disneyland opened on this day back in 1955. Holy cow. Can you imagine going to Disneyland the first year or two, and you're like, what is this place? This is the coolest place ever. As a preteen, what do you, a tweener, I guess, went to Disneyland. Like 1980 or something like that, and it was the coolest thing ever. I have not been back. Have you been to Disneyland lately? Is it still cool? I guess if you dig rides and you got kids, you know, want to see all the princesses and you want to see all the animatronics and all the other cool stuff that is there, got to put that on a bucket list. Back to Disneyland and act like a kid again and eat $25 cheeseburgers.
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3: Sunny and hot today, a high of 91. That heat index value will make it feel like 100 degrees. Tonight, cloudy, low of 71. Tomorrow, scattered chances for showers and thunderstorms in the afternoon. Otherwise, partly sunny, a high near 87. Showers and thunderstorms tomorrow night, nighttime low around 70. And rain chances also on Sunday with cloudy skies. 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

I told her, I ain't so sure about this place. 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It's kinda like Nashville.

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1: Hitting Iran even harder. I'm Dave Anthony, Fox News. That's what the U.S. did on a sixth consecutive night of bombing. Central Command says they hit military targets from air defense to infrastructure. Iran State TV says bridges were taken out. Fox's Peter Ducey reports.
2: The war planners here at the White House are trying something different. They started bombing overnight roads and bridges around Bandar Abbas. The U.S. is trying to take out these bridges and roads, hoping to isolate the IRGC so they cannot resupply their people near Bandar Abbas, which is the key to controlling the Strait of Hormuz.
1: Iran trying to control that shipping waterway and has retaliated again today, launching missiles and drones at Gulf countries with U.S. bases, including Kuwait, where a power plant and water desalination facility were hit, causing widespread damage. China is denying it interfered in U.S. elections, especially in 2020, like President Trump claimed in an address last night.
3: 18 states have been bought, stolen, or hacked by China.
1: Fox's Aisha Hosni reports.
4: He has announced that he's declassifying a trove of documents that he claims reveals vulnerabilities in our election system. Those documents are now posted on the White House website. He's alleging that China hacked and gathered voter information on some 200 million Americans over a number of years.
1: Democratic Senate Leader Chuck Schumer called the Trump speech a pathetic attempt to deny the president lost the 2020 election. Two people are now dead in the Texas flooding disaster caused by more than 2 feet of rain this week, sending rivers and creeks overflowing in communities, including Uvalde.
5: Water rushing through all of the main roads in that town. Everything shut. Businesses and homes being inundated. First responders moving as fast as they could to get evacuations going and rescues. Over 200 people rescued in the past several days across the region.
1: Fox Weather's Robert Ray in San Antonio. 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
1: Change is coming in Britain, where the Labour Party has just confirmed Andy Burnham, a new member of Parliament, will be the party's leader and later become the next British Prime Minister.
9: Andy Burnham's rise to the top of British politics has seemed as inevitable as it has sudden. Making no secret of his ambition, the Mayor of Manchester manoeuvred himself back into Parliament while Prime Minister Keir Starmer struggled to hold on to power. When Burnham won a special election last month, Starmer announced within days that he would resign. Only one name was put forward as a potential replacement. That means today's special Labour Party conference is a formality. On Monday, Burnham will achieve his ultimate goal and receive the keys to 10 Downing Street. In London, Jonathan Savage, Fox News.
1: It'll be a somber evening on New York's Long Island, remembering a disaster in the sky on this date 30 years ago.
10: Families of the 230 people who were lost aboard TWA Flight 800 will gather at Smith Point on New York's Long Island to remember their loved ones 30 years after the tragedy. The crash happened 12 minutes after takeoff from John F. Kennedy International Airport on the evening of July 17, 1996. The Boeing 747 was headed to France and Italy when it exploded and went down in the Atlantic Ocean. A memorial sits at the Smith Point County Park, and families mark each anniversary by placing white roses in the water. Among those set to attend are the TWA Association president, who lost his niece in the crash, as well as a group from Pennsylvania who suffered the loss of teenagers who were on a school trip. In New York City, Tanya J. Powers, Fox News.
1: More selling is in store on Wall Street today after losses. Dow futures are down no more than 200 points. NASDAQ futures falling over 400. At golf's last major of the year, the Open Championship in England, American Jackson Suber, who led after round one, is now two shots back on day two. Lucas Herbert, the leader, at 8 under par. I'm Dave Anthony. This is Fox.
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16: You know, Tom, to be quite honest, I listened a lot to Kaywood when I was... I grew up in Green Bay, Wisconsin, and week at night, you know, there was no internet, of course, then, and this is back in the mid to late 70s and early 80s, I would listen to Kaywood Ledford do Kentucky games, whether I was driving or whether I was at home at night going to bed and listen to him, and I was just, and of course I heard all of his Final Fours and everything. I just thought that he was such a gentleman and distinguished on the air. I never really knew him. I had gone up and introduced myself when I was a very young broadcaster, but I can truly remember when I was in school at the University of Kansas. I guess that's why I'm mentioning Kansas all the time. But I was a student at the University of Kansas, and Kentucky came in to play KU, and I want to say it was 1983. And they had Mel Turpin, they had Sam, they had, I want to say, Dirk Benefield and Derek Horde, and they had just a terrific team. Joby Hall was the coach. And I didn't watch the game. I sat and watched Kaywood do the game, and I couldn't hear it, but I was watching what he did. And I just thought, boy, that is what I want to do someday. I want to be the voice of a big-time school, and that's what I went into this business thinking I wanted to do, is be a radio play-by-play. What you're doing, I mean, just exactly what you're doing, the voice of a big-time program, a big-time school, and a great conference with a huge following on great radio stations. That's what I wanted to do. So somewhere along the line, I got diverted into television, which I've enjoyed, but I started doing Monday Night Football on radio this past year. And I don't know if I've ever been happier in my profession than this past season, which led to a Super Bowl down in Dallas between the Green Bay Packers and the Pittsburgh Steelers. And so this is a very rewarding, personally rewarding year for me because I was back doing radio again, and I love radio. So I'm envious of guys like you and the John Wards and the late Kaywood Ledford and all these great Larry Munson down at Georgia. I mean, those are voices that I grew up with. I was more in tune with the radio guys and have caught a lot of your work. And like I said at the top of our interview, I'm a big fan. And I guess I'm a kind of a closet Kentucky fan in some ways.
17: I just thought that was a neat story. And that's, of course, Kevin Harlan of CBS Sports. Our opening segment of Wildcat News each day presented by Giuseppe's. They're out past Manowar Boulevard off Nicholasville Road. Been there for more than a quarter of a century. Fantastic food. Voted one of the top 100 most romantic restaurants in the country by Open Table followers. And they have valet parking now, too, that you can take advantage of. So I hope to see you soon for a special night out at Giuseppe's. It's a pre-recorded edition of the Leach Report for this Friday, and we'll continue in just a couple of moments.
18: 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Welcome to Kentucky Sports Memories. And today, a young lady with two very different athletic careers.
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18: the fun. The Kentucky High School track and field record book shows one name at the top of the list when it comes to winning the most state titles. The name is Adrian Hundemer. She was a 1994 graduate from Dayton High School in Northern Kentucky. And while a high school track and field athlete, she won 20 state titles, some as an individual, some as part of a relay team. But the 20 state titles is a record. After her high school and college track career, she got involved in another career. She tried out for the Cincinnati Bengals as a cheerleader, and she made the squad. She did that from 2004 to 2009.
20: It was amazing. It was probably the best 5 years of my life in adulthood, besides having my children.
21: And why was it so amazing?
20: Just the camaraderie and the sisterhood and the experiences that we got to do as cheerleaders. I was able to go overseas on an MSO tour to Italy and Egypt with about six of us. And we got to go to a fort in Washington, which was awesome. We did a show there, and just the sisterhood now, I'm still friends with mostly the girls that I cheered with and know the new, not the new girls, but the ones right after me. It's just a great friendship, great sisterhood, great organization, and it was the high life. It was awesome.
18: She had been a cheerleader before she was a track star, and she came back to those roots with the Cincinnati Bengals. Still lives in Northern Kentucky, married now. She is Adrian Johnson these days and happily living with her family in the Northern Kentucky area. That'll do it for the show this week. My thanks to Adrian for her time. And as always, my thanks to you for tuning in. Hope you have a great weekend. See you next week. Gary Fogle, Kentucky Sports Memories.

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0: a whole lot for us.
1: Are we going to get the Ryan Lemon home game complaints?
0: Well, let's look at that home game schedule we've got, that non-conference home game schedule. I mean, if it doesn't get you excited, I don't know what will, but it's a snooze fest.
1: Well, we got Manhattan. It's a beautiful place, Manhattan. It's up there in New York City, familiar?
0: You know, I'll tell you what I know about Manhattan. That's where Hashimu Evans transferred here from.
1: Who's also in my show notes today.
0: That's good. I saw that.
1: Steve Masiello, former coach.
0: He was at Manhattan.
1: Yeah.
0: But it's a snooze fest.
1: Okay. What about following that? We got James Madison. Preston Spradlin, homecoming.
0: That's the best non-conference home game we've got.
2: Justin McBride.
1: Yeah. Justin McBride revenge game.
0: See, exactly. That's the one game we're going to get excited about. James Madison. It's the one game to get excited about.
1: So not Northern Arizona after that.
0: Northern Arizona didn't even know they had a basketball program.
1: Grambling State.
0: Grambling. The boys play the HBCU schools. We got Grambling State.
1: Oh, come on. Bryant's going to give them a game.
0: Ty Bryant. They're going to play against Cisco and Ty Bryant. I don't even know where Bryant is. Where is Bryant?
1: I don't know that one. Let's look that up. But, okay, there is one big one. They have Louisville. You can't complain about Louisville.
0: Well, yeah, Louisville's, that's a given. But these other non-conference home games we used to play, North Carolina or Indiana or Michigan State or somebody like that would come interrupt. We've got Bryant and Northern Arizona.
2: Take a guess, Ryan. I've got where Bryant University is located. Take a guess.
1: Just the state.
2: Give me a state.
0: New Jersey.
1: You're getting the right direction.
0: New York.
1: Keep going up into the
2: smaller, Vermont. Smaller state. Little bitty state.
0: North New Hampshire.
2: North New Hampshire?
1: North Carolina. Hampshire.
0: Rhode Island.
1: There you go.
0: Bryant is in Rhode Island?
1: Bryant's traveling all the way from
0: Vermont. Oh, my God. Just give me a pillow and let me curl up, take a nap.
1: All right. So Ryan's excited. What about Little Rock? It's an exhibition. You're not playing Duke in an exhibition. Well, maybe one day we could play Duke in an exhibition. But, you know, it's usually a smaller team. You get Travis Ford coming back. That'll be one of his first games. That's got to excite you a little bit.
0: It actually does. You know, Travis was here last year when he was out of coaching. Kind of became a really good friend of the program. He was, you know, him and Pope, he went to a lot of practices. You know, Travis did a lot of media stuff around town. So, in fact, that he's at Little Rock now, I like that. I like bringing Travis in for an exhibition game. I have no problem with that. I love it when we play Kentucky Wesleyan and Georgetown and Transylvania. I love these exhibition games like that.
3: Well, we also can manage expectations a little bit better if we win the game, right? Besides Purdue, true. Where we thought we were going to win the national championship after
0: good
3: that.
0: Good point.
3: So, Travis, I thought, did a great job on the broadcasting. And so this is a no-brainer layup for him to help his program, I think.
1: It was good seeing him around a lot. He's a Madisonville guy. Shout out, Maroons.
0: Shout out, Madisonville.
1: A Maroon legend. Saw him at the SEC tournament. He had fun being a part of Big Blue Nation. Excited for him to get back in coaching, though. Hope he does well. Not in that game. But I like having that one on the schedule. It also, this is unique, we played App State one time ever at Freedom Hall. We've played Little Rock one time ever at Freedom Hall. The 2012 team played there. Matt and I went, and all we could talk about is how Freedom Hall smelled like syrup. I don't know if anybody remembers that, but AD had a big game. Any memory of that?
0: Zero memory of playing Little Rock at Freedom Hall.
1: Well, you keep doing your Bryant research, and we'll be right back. This is KSR.
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0: 20 years now, but he still gives back to the community here.
1: He does.
0: Still to this day. He had a community center. I don't
1: know. Tubby's Clubhouse.
0: Is that still around? Or I know it's...
1: It's not far from here. It's just over here on Kenwick neighborhood, just right down the street from where we are right now.
0: But even though he went on to Minnesota and Memphis and has made stops here and there, he's still giving back to Lexington. And then he finally got to come back a couple years ago when High Point played UK. And I'm glad Tubby got that moment and got to be the Y in Rupp Arena, and he was celebrated.
1: You know, when he was inducted into the UK Hall of Fame, it was going to be announced at the halftime of the UK football game. Huge crowd. And there was a little concern if he would get booed because the way, you know, when he left here, it wasn't the greatest. He got this unbelievable applause, and you could tell he teared up. It touched him. So I think the fan base loves that man. Regardless of what happened in the last couple of years here, he's still one of the greatest coaches we've ever had.
0: And one of his players, also in the news lately, that I think we skipped over. There's a new sheriff in town.
1: There is a new sheriff in town. Well, a sheriff's deputy.
0: Yeah. Hashimu Evans, who played for Tubby, came in to play for Rick from Manhattan, had to sit out that 96-97 year back when you had to do the one-year sit-out for transferring, came to play for Rick, ends up playing 2 years for Tubby, came off the bench for the title team, and then was a big star the following year, starting in 99, had like a 31-point game against number 2 Maryland in Rupp Arena.
1: Yeah, he did.
0: Recently sworn in as a new sheriff's deputy in Fayette County.
1: What?
0: And it's funny, before this news broke, I was out. I went to the cobbler over on Lane Allen to get a shoe fixed over there by Dad's.
1: Yeah.
0: And a guy walked out of Dad's. I was pretty far away, and I was like, that looks like Hashimu Evans in full uniform. Like, I was like, what is Hashimu into? And I couldn't get over there to talk to him because I was pretty far away. And then that night it comes out that he's the new sheriff's deputy. So we got Hashimu patrolling the streets here in Fayette County now.
1: I love it. A good guy also, and he can't, you know, he wanted to come back to retire and live in Lexington. So if he wants to get into law enforcement, then go for it, big guy. I'm very happy for him.
0: That transfer year, it was when I was at Patino's camp. The guys always scrimmage at the end of the night. And, you know, I'm like, wow, look who, Derek Anderson, Ron Mercer. But Hashimu was there, and I didn't know who that was because he hadn't played yet.
1: Yeah.
0: And he was dominating everyone, and they're like, this guy just came in from Manhattan. And we're all wide-eyed like, what? Who is this guy? And he ended up playing a couple years and being great.
1: Big reason why they won in 98 was Hashimu Evans.
0: So congrats to Tubby and Hashimu. Stay us on. We'll be back.
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That's where the party is, down on the corner with Willie and the Poor Boys, and Don't Forget Your Nickels with Creedence, a song that peaked at number three, their fourth top five hit. Well, hi, it's Haynes Johns, and coming up next, well, from Golden Boot contender and drinking buddy with a raccoon to a huge following in China, and now the latest baby name surge, turning into the year of Erling, of the surprising where that none of us had on our bingo cards, after you too.

0: Classic Hits 99.3 WKYH. The band Yes getting their first number one, and it stayed there for 2 weeks with Owner of a Lonely Heart. Why, it's Haynes Johns. Glad to be part of your Friday. Thank you for including us in your day. And from Golden Boot contender and drinking buddy with a raccoon to a huge following in China and now the latest baby name surge, turning into the year of Erling. And the surprising place for that baby name surge is in Peru. Yeah, none of us had that on our bingo card, right? Talking about Norway soccer player Erling Haaland scoring lots of goals. He came in tied for third place for a while, and now he is 7 goals for the Golden Boot Award in World Cup play with 7 goals. Kylian Mbappe of France and Lionel Messi of Argentina both have 8, so we'll see who ends up with the most after they finish play on Sunday. But it's Erling Haaland from Team Norway playing in stadiums around the world. Now he's leaving his mark when something else with Peruvian birth certificates. They've already had nearly 500 of babies born with his surname, and also another 91 babies his full name, Erling Haaland, during this tournament, serving as inspiration as the Peruvians register their children with these names. Surprising in a country with no obvious connection to him. He has never played there professionally. They didn't even have a team in World Cup play. But yet they do this uniquely Peruvian tradition of treating soccer's biggest stars like unlikely godparents to a new generation. Because already 3,400 carry the name of Argentinian legend Lionel Messi, and hundreds with his legal first and middle names. So we'll see what happens as World Cup play continues. Third place match happens tomorrow afternoon at 5 from Miami between England and France. That's Kylian Mbappe's team. And then the World Cup final Sunday afternoon at 3 from New York City between defending champions Argentina and Spain. Lionel Messi's team, Argentina. So we'll see what happens with the Golden Boot with that. Well, here for us, it's going to be us going where you go. That's right, with our free mobile app. In addition to our broadcast here, we have our free mobile app, either Apple or Android. 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
4: WKYH Weather Channel. Sunny and hot today, a high of 91. That heat index value will make it feel like 100 degrees. Tonight, cloudy, low of 71. Tomorrow, scattered chances for showers and thunderstorms in the afternoon. Otherwise, partly sunny, a high near 87. Showers and thunderstorms tomorrow night, nighttime low around 70. And rain chances also on Sunday with cloudy skies. 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

0: Billy Idol title track to his most successful album, Rebel Yell, that would give him 5 total hits. Why, it's Haynes Johns. On the way next is the first number one for The Knack after a slice of Americana from Mellencamp. And on the way next hour, it's all fun and games until the floral arch becomes an inferno. I'll have a wedding for the record books. Coming up.
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3: Setting in hot today, a high of 91. That heat index value will make it feel like 100 degrees. Tonight, cloudy, low of 71. Tomorrow, scattered chances for showers and thunderstorms in the afternoon. Otherwise, partly sunny, a high near 87. Showers and thunderstorms tomorrow night, nighttime low around 70. And rain chances also on Sunday with cloudy skies. 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

biggest hit for Fnac, My Sharona, all the way to number one, and it stayed there for 6 weeks, which gave them the number one song for all of 1970. Well, hi, it's Ames Johnson. Up next, oh sure, it's all fun and games until the floral arch becomes an inferno. I have a wedding for the record books after ZZ Top.

0: Classic Hits 99.3 WKYH, the first hit and highest chart success for Third Eye Blind when their debut single, Semi-Charmed Life, peaked at number 4. Well, hi, it's Haynes Johns, and you know, it's all fun and games until the floral arch becomes an inferno. That's what happened with Brooke and Blake Rainsburg getting married in her aunt's backyard. Well, they had this huge floral arch behind them, and she wanted their guests to light sparklers and then have that lit up behind them as they exited the wedding ceremony. So as Blake was dipping Brooke for a congratulations kiss, she looked up and noticed that floral arch was suddenly on fire. So she said, hey, just put it into that pond over there. Well, they couldn't do that because the flames were rapidly growing. So the wedding guests quickly fled their seats and got away from that. Finally, it died down enough where they could eventually push it into the pond to extinguish it. But she said, wow, just a little glimpse of how our wedding went, as she posted that video on her Facebook page. She said, we knew it was windy, but we weren't worried about the flowers catching fire. We thought we might get some burn holes in our clothing. Oopsie. Oh, well, everybody's A-OK, and certainly a wedding to remember. Here for us, on a safer note, a shout-out to our friends with the Johnson County Farmers Market. If you missed it this week, not to worry. They're back next week, like they are every Tuesday morning, 10 until 2, Thursday afternoons, 2 until 6, with local handmade and homemade goodies. And you'll find them located to the Johnson County Extension Office in Paintsville. Up next for us, the final hit for The Clash, after Toto and their first number one. But first, we go flying with the Steve Miller Band and Classic Hits 99.3 WKYH.
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6: Sunny and hot today, a high of 91. That heat index value will make it feel like 100 degrees. Tonight, cloudy, low of 71. Tomorrow, scattered chances for showers and thunderstorms in the afternoon. Otherwise, partly sunny, a high near 87. Showers and thunderstorms tomorrow night, nighttime low around 70. And rain chances also on Sunday with cloudy skies. 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

0: They Opted to Go, the final hit for The Clash. Well, hi, it's Haynes Johns. Other end of that spectrum, we go back to the first number one for Huey Lewis and the News, after Collective Soul.
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0: The first number one for Huey Lewis and the News, and it stayed there for 2 weeks from that Back to the Future motion picture and soundtrack. Well, hi, it's Haynes Johns. On the way next, we'll go back to the beginning as well, the very first hits for Cheap Trick and Oasis. And on the way next hour, what's more scary, storms or the wildlife seeking shelter from those storms? Well, I'll have what and you decide coming up.
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4: Sunny and hot today, a high of 91. That heat index value will make it feel like 100 degrees. Tonight, cloudy, low of 71. Tomorrow, scattered chances for showers and thunderstorms in the afternoon. Otherwise, partly sunny, a high near 87. Showers and thunderstorms tomorrow night, nighttime low around 70. And rain chances also on Sunday with cloudy skies. 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

0: 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That's how we met Def Leppard, their first hit, Photograph, that peaked at number 12. They had been releasing music 4 years prior before breaking through with that song in 1983. You gotta be persistent in the music business. Why, it's Haynes Johns, and what's more scary, storms or the wildlife seeking shelter from those storms? Well, before you answer, check out this. A monitor lizard wandered into a family's home during India's monsoon season that's currently underway. Happened in the village of Agra, which is in north central India. So suddenly this monitor lizard was discovered in their house, and so they called for reptile removal because the rapid response unit is certainly trained in how to handle these, because this monitor lizard was 8 feet long, weighing 150 pounds. How'd you like that wandering through your house? Now, that was a kind of a medium-sized one. They could get up to 10 feet long and weigh up to 200 pounds. So anyway, the rescuers safely captured the reptile and relocated it further away from the neighborhood. And they posted on Facebook, hopefully it finds its way back home and back to its family. So they say that rescues like this become much more common during the monsoon season, with rising floodwaters, saturated ground, and heavy rainfall, forcing wild animals to seek refuge in garages, courtyards, and even homes. Lock your doors, close the windows. Hello. They say they're simply trying to escape dangerous weather conditions, but they say avoid approaching the animal and instead contact trained rescuers. You think? I'm not going near that 8-foot thing. All right, here for us, on a safer note, we go where you go. In addition to our broadcast here, we have our free mobile app. It's a free download in your app store, either Apple or Android. 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
9: Sunny and hot today, a high of 91. That heat index value will make it feel like 100 degrees. Tonight, cloudy, low of 71. Tomorrow, scattered chances for showers and thunderstorms in the afternoon. Otherwise, partly sunny, a high near 87. Showers and thunderstorms tomorrow night, nighttime low around 70. And rain chances also on Sunday with cloudy skies. 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

0: the late, great Dolores O'Riordan and the Cranberries with Dreams. That band from Limerick, Ireland. Sadly, we lost her back in 2018, but thankfully, their music lives on. My name is Haynes Johns. Happy Friday to you, and happy birthday today to Lucy Arnaz. That's right, the daughter of Lucy and Ricky. She turns 75. The Hoff, David Hasselhoff, turning 74. Mark Burnett, the TV creator, producer of major shows like Shark Tank, Survivor, and The Voice, among others. He turns 66. Alex Winter, Bill S. Preston Esquire, from Bill and Ted's Excellent Adventure movie series. He turns 61. Elizabeth Littleford, from The Daily Show, a correspondent for them. She turns 58. Biddy Schramm, she plays Sharona in the Monk TV series. She turns 58. Carrie Hart, he's a motorcyclist and the husband of musician Pink. He turns 51. Inspiration for many of her songs about their relationship. Luke Bryan, the amazing singer, turning 50. Stephanie Champinato, she plays Dr. DeLuca in Grey's Anatomy. She turns 44. And Billy Lord, Lieutenant Connix from Star Wars fame, as well as starring in American Horror Story. She turns 34. If it's your birthday or anniversary, we wish you the best. Coming up next, Beatle George Harrison with his third solo, number one. After Journey and the first song they wrote with their new lead singer, Steve Perry, a love song for their hometown, San Francisco.
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2: Spotlight. Getting our feet tightened. Footloose. Get it? Oh, boy. Anyway, here's some facts about the film that you may not have known. Primarily, the Footloose was a true story. It was based on events that transpired in 1979 in the small town of Elmore, Oklahoma. There was an ordinance on the books dating back to the 1800s that banned dancing, and several more conservative townspeople, including a local minister who led the opposition, was going to make sure that no one forgot about it. Well, in another bit of trivia, Madonna had actually auditioned for the lead female role. Obviously didn't get it. Today's Absolutely 80s Spotlight, yeah, Denise Williams, and let's hear it for the boy.

0: Beatle George Harrison with his third solo number one, Got My Mind Set on You. My name is Haynes Johns. Thank you for letting me be a part of your day. I hope the rest of your Friday goes smoothly. Keep it here because I've got lots more of your favorites on the way to sing along with, and I'll be back again tomorrow as we celebrate your weekend. But what do you say we go wild and crazy today with random acts of kindness? Don't overthink it. Just do it. Could be somebody you know. Could be a total stranger. Could be something big, could be something not quite as big. The important thing is to do a random act or random acts of kindness. It'll make them feel better, make you feel better too. Plus, it'll make a positive difference here in our community. Coming up next, it's hit number two for Debbie, Harry, and Blondie. Then we send out the SOS with Stick of the Police.
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11: Sunny and hot today, a high of 91. That heat index value will make it feel like 100 degrees. Tonight, cloudy, low of 71. Tomorrow, scattered chances for showers and thunderstorms in the afternoon. Otherwise, partly sunny, a high near 87. Showers and thunderstorms tomorrow night, nighttime low around 70. And rain chances also on Sunday with cloudy skies. 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
1: Fox News, I'm Tom Graham. The U.S. military ramping up its attacks on Iran with airstrikes targeting roads and bridges. Fox's Mike Tobin.
2: The transportation network damaged by U.S. strikes. Bandar Kamir and Bandar Abbas both saw road bridges and rail bridges destroyed. The goal is to disrupt the ability of the Iranians to resupply and attack.
1: The increase in violence has led to a slowdown in shipping in the Strait of Hormuz. Global oil prices are once again on the rise. Federal health officials are linking one particular chain fast food restaurant to the outbreak of diarrhea-inducing cyclospora.
3: The CDC is now saying that more than 1,600 people who got sick reported eating at Taco Bell restaurants in five states: Indiana, Kentucky, Michigan, Ohio, and West Virginia.
1: Fox's Natalie Chuck. 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
4: Sunny and hot today, a high of 91. That heat index value will make it feel like 100 degrees. Tonight, cloudy, low of 71. Tomorrow, scattered chances for showers and thunderstorms in the afternoon. Otherwise, partly sunny, a high near 87. Showers and thunderstorms tomorrow night, nighttime low around 70. And rain chances also on Sunday with cloudy skies. 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
4: Sunny and hot today, a high of 91. That heat index value will make it feel like 100 degrees. Tonight, cloudy, low of 71. Tomorrow, scattered chances for showers and thunderstorms in the afternoon. Otherwise, partly sunny, a high near 87. Showers and thunderstorms tomorrow night, nighttime low around 70. And rain chances also on Sunday with cloudy skies. 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

0: 1982, he was Johnny Cougar back then, John Mellencamp, who, by the way, is famous for doing concerts where he doesn't include a lot of his hits, and that most fans know that. But in his current tour, he is singing them all, and that's good news. I got a friend who went to see him in Chicago. It's John Cougar Mellencamp from Seymour, Indiana. We're going to take a look at music headlines coming up, plus play some U2 and The Cars on the way.
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3: Fox News, I'm Ann Carrick. Following the president's primetime address last night, DHS Secretary Mark Wayne Mullen announcing so-called enhancements for voting machines in all states to help keep American elections secure.
4: Illegal voter registration and illegal voting both carry penalties up to 5 years in prison and up to $250,000 in fines. We will pursue maximum pressure on this.
3: President Trump calling on Congress to pass more restrictive voting laws. Opponents claim the president's comments undermine Americans' faith in elections. And Taco Bell now removing the suspected source of the Cyclospora outbreak. Fox's Natalie Chuck in Los Angeles.
5: The CDC is now publicly connecting Taco Bell and that lettuce possibly grown in Mexico.
3: Taylor Farms is the biggest supplier of salad kits. 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

0: 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This is Ken Cocker. 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Local homemade and handmade goods. I've been there many times, and boy, you can get some good stuff, I promise you. They're located next to the Johnson County Extension Office. That's in Paintsville. It's Classic Hits 99.3. Don't go anywhere. Great song from the album called Simply Fleetwood Mac in 1975 is coming up.
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5: Sunny and hot today, a high of 91. That heat index value will make it feel like 100 degrees. Tonight, cloudy, low of 71. Tomorrow, scattered chances for showers and thunderstorms in the afternoon. Otherwise, partly sunny, a high near 87. Showers and thunderstorms tomorrow night, nighttime low around 70. And rain chances also on Sunday with cloudy skies. 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

0: Huey Lewis. I saw an interview with him the other day, and he said, I just had to give up music, which is very sad. Of course, he has that Metieri's disease, the hearing disorder. I'm Ken Cocker. In case you missed it, Ann Wilson has a brand new album coming out in August. So we're going to look for that. We got a song by her with Heart in just a bit. Also, Matchbox 20.
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2: The Cincinnati Reds are back in action tonight as the Reds open the second half in Colorado against the Rockies. The Reds are 43-52, and we'll start Brady Singer, who is 3-9 on the season with a 4.72 ERA. The World Cup is down to two matchups. The third-place game is played tomorrow in Florida when France meets England, and then the World Cup final in New Jersey on Sunday. Spain will battle with Argentina. On the NASCAR Cup Series, it heads to North Wilkesboro Speedway in North Carolina for a Sunday race under the lights. It's the Window World 450 Sunday evening.
1: 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I'm Chuck Sanders, WKYH.
3: The Colonel is the king of chicken. 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By Friday.

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5: 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He drives this.
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1: Fox News, I'm Tom Graham. More than 100 million people are under air quality alerts across the Midwest and Northeast as thick smoke from Canadian wildfires drifts south. Fox Weather's Jay Menar is in hazy Baltimore.
2: This smoke, it is causing big problems. In fact, Amtrak along the Northeast Corridor line is experiencing delays because of concerns around workers in these outdoor conditions with the unhealthy air quality.
1: Detroit canceling all city-run outdoor activities due to air quality today. The body recovered from San Francisco Bay has been identified as one of three missing people from a boat that capsized earlier this week. Fox's Kristen Goodwin.
3: A police marine unit discovering 58-year-old Tondra Madruga's body near Treasure Island, a former Navy station in the San Francisco Bay.
1: The grim discovery marking the second confirmed fatality. 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
5: With news, I'm Jamie Johnson. Addiction Recovery Care says it has resolved civil claims brought by the U.S. Department of Justice over historical Medicaid billing practices and reached a separate settlement involving employee retention tax credits with Clear Cove Capital. ARC says the agreements will allow the organization to move forward with an increased focus on compliance while continuing recovery services across the state. The announcement comes 1 month after federal prosecutors indicted ARC founder Timmy Robinson Jr. on wire fraud and money laundering charges. A Floyd County attempted murder case has been delayed as the defense awaits additional evidence from prosecutors. Ronald Ramsey, who is charged in connection with a 2025 shooting on U.S. 23 near Harold that injured his ex-wife and her boyfriend, appeared in Floyd Circuit Court Thursday. Ramsey faces two counts of attempted murder, first-degree assault, and first-degree wanton endangerment. The judge scheduled an informal pretrial conference for September 24th. Motorists in Johnson County should prepare for a temporary closure of Kentucky 581 at Tudor Key on Tuesday for a culvert replacement project. The Kentucky Transportation Cabinet says the road will be closed beginning at 7:30 a.m. near the Johnson County Garage Road and Homestead Estates, with reopenings expected around 7 p.m. this coming Tuesday. And an emergency embankment repair project is set to close Kentucky 3395 Isaac Park Road in Lawrence County starting next week. Crews will close the road beginning on Tuesday, and it will be closed for 1 week. With news, I'm Jamie Johnson.
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7: 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Funeral services for Betty June Salyer, age 94, of Circleville, Ohio, formerly of Johnson County, who passed away Sunday. Graveside funeral services will be held Saturday, 12:30 p.m. in the O'Brien Family Cemetery at Staffordsville. 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Funeral services for Barbara Jean Horn Hamilton, age 84, of Paintsville, who passed away Tuesday. A celebration of life will be held Saturday at 1 p.m. at Jones Preston Funeral Home. Burial at Highland Memorial Park. Visitation underway this evening at Jones Preston Funeral Home. In lieu of flowers, the family requests donations to the Johnson County Schools Family Resource Center. Funeral services for Jerry Lee Daniels, age 62 of Mate 1, who passed away Wednesday. Services will be Sunday, 1 p.m. at Jones Preston Funeral Home. Burial in the family cemetery at Boone's Camp. Visitation 5 p.m. Saturday, Jones Preston Funeral Home. Funeral services for Robert Cecil Van Hoos, age 83 of Lomansville, who passed away Wednesday. Services will be Monday at 12 noon at Tom's Creek Free Will Baptist Church. Burial at Riverview Memorial Gardens, Louisa. Visitation after 3 p.m. Sunday at Phelps & Son Funeral Home. and after 10 a.m. Monday at Tom's Creek Free Will Baptist Church. Funeral services for John J. Johnson, age 62, of Washington, who passed away July 9th. Services will be Tuesday, 2 p.m., Phelps & Son Funeral Home. Burial in the Luther Daniel Cemetery at River. Visitation after 12 p.m. Tuesday at Phelps & Son Funeral Home. Funeral services for Ethel Burke, age 93, of Hager Hill, who passed away Thursday. Services will be next Friday, the 24th, 11 a.m., at Jones Preston Funeral Home. Burial at Highland Memorial Park. Visitation begins 5 p.m. next Wednesday, the 22nd, at Jones Preston Funeral Home. Funeral services for Luann Daniel, age 57, of River, who passed away Tuesday. At the family's request, there will be no services at this time. In lieu of flowers, the family requests memorial contributions to the Jones Preston Funeral Home to assist with final expenses.
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10: WKYH. Here's your forecast for Classic Hits WKYH. For the overnight hours, we'll see mostly clear skies. Lows will be in the lower 70s. For your Friday, we'll see a slight chance of some showers throughout the day. Otherwise, mostly clear skies. Highs will be in the low 90s. For Friday night, we'll see a slight chance of some showers overnight. Otherwise, partly cloudy skies. Lows in the lower 70s.
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0: Here's a look at your weather forecast. Tonight, partly cloudy with a chance of showers and thunderstorms. Humid with lows in lower 70s. Saturday, partly cloudy with showers and thunderstorms throughout the morning and afternoon. Hot with highs in the mid-80s. Saturday night, showers likely with some thunderstorms. Humid with lows in lower 70s. And Sunday, mostly cloudy with showers in the morning and sun in the afternoon. Humid with highs in the mid-80s. This has been a look at your WKYH weather forecast.
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0: Run Around, John Popper from the 90s with Blues Traveler. He could play that harmonica, no doubt about it. I'm Ken Cocker. How about McCartney and Wings coming up in a bit? And then a fellow hails from Milwaukee, Wisconsin, talking about Steve Miller and the band right around the corner as well.
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1: Fox News. I'm Carmen Roberts. President Trump's demanding Congress pass the Save America Act for stricter voter rules as the midterm elections approach. But Senate Majority Leader John Thune tells reporters Republicans don't have the votes.
2: If I thought there was a path to getting a positive result or a positive outcome, I'd be willing to do just about anything.
1: Smoke from some 900 wildfires continue to pour across the border from Canada, creating dangerous air quality for millions of Americans.
3: It's definitely weird to go outside and have a little bit more trouble breathing, get a little bit of a sore throat. Like, we were thinking about going for a river float later today up north of Baltimore, but we're very on the fence because of the air quality.
1: And some experts say climate change is fueling more intense wildfire seasons. 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
4: Here's a look at your weather forecast. Tonight, partly cloudy with a chance of showers and thunderstorms. Humid with lows in lower 70s. Saturday, partly cloudy with showers and thunderstorms throughout the morning and afternoon. Hot with highs in the mid-80s. Saturday night, showers likely with some thunderstorms. Humid with lows in lower 70s. And Sunday, mostly cloudy with showers in the morning and sun in the afternoon. Humid with highs in the mid-80s. This has been a look at your WKYA weather forecast.
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0: If you ever get a chance, go to YouTube and input Tom Petty and the Heartbreakers Learning to Fly. There's a whole bunch of different live versions on there that are really, really terrific. One's like 8.5 minutes long. It's fantastic. I'm Ken Cocker. Hey, don't forget about Acoustic Fridays starring Bryan Adams on his YouTube channel. I got a tune by him coming right up as we do the cruise for this Friday, July 17.
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6: Here's a look at your weather forecast. Tonight, partly cloudy with a chance of showers and thunderstorms. Humid with lows in lower 70s. Saturday, partly cloudy with showers and thunderstorms throughout the morning and afternoon. Hot with highs in the mid 80s. Saturday night, showers likely with some thunderstorms. Humid with lows in lower 70s. And Sunday, mostly cloudy with showers in the morning and sun in the afternoon. Humid with highs in the mid 80s. This has been a look at your WKYH weather forecast.
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0: Well, you know, none of the original members are still living from Lynyrd Skynyrd, but they passed the band down to their heirs, and they are still great in concert, I'll tell you that. That's Sweet Home Alabama. And this Ken Cocker. Hey, Reacher is coming back season 4 on the 12th of August. It debuts with 3 dropped episodes on Amazon Prime. And then 1 episode every Wednesday all the way through September the 16th. And on the 16th of September, the last day of Reacher, the first day of Neely. That's his partner, and she's going to have her own show. And all 8 episodes from Neely will drop on September the 16th.
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1: Fox News, I'm Tom Graham. They're calling for federal help in Texas following a week of near nonstop rains and extreme flooding in parts of central and southern Lone Star State.
2: Texas Governor Greg Abbott issuing a major disaster declaration for at least 28 counties impacted by recent storms.
3: What it does is it will open the door to federal relief.
2: Stressing while the worst of the rain is behind the state, flooding rivers still pose life-threatening danger.
1: Fox's Kristen Goodwin. President Trump wants late Senator Lindsey Graham's sister to run for a full term in the Senate.
4: The president says Darlene Graham is a spectacular person and a true American patriot and says he's asked her to run in the special primary for the good of the nation. Darlene Graham was sworn in this week as senator to serve out the rest of Lindsey Graham's term.
1: Fox's Jared Halpern. 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
5: Here's a look at your weather forecast. Tonight, partly cloudy with a chance of showers and thunderstorms. Humid with lows in lower 70s. Saturday, partly cloudy with showers and thunderstorms throughout the morning and afternoon. Hot with highs in the mid-80s. Saturday night, showers likely with some thunderstorms. Humid with lows in lower 70s. And Sunday, mostly cloudy with showers in the morning and sun in the afternoon. Humid with highs in the mid-80s. This has been a look at your WKYH weather forecast.
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0: Okay, that's Robert Palmer. Love the crash at the end of that. Simply irresistible. This is Ken Cocker. Well, the baseball season has resumed. Actually, there was one game yesterday, but it begins in earnest the second half of the season after the All-Star break. Today, baseball is back. Creedence and 10cc coming up.
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8: Here's a look at your weather forecast. Tonight, partly cloudy with a chance of showers and thunderstorms. Humid with lows in lower 70s. Saturday, partly cloudy with showers and thunderstorms throughout the morning and afternoon. Hot with highs in the mid-80s. Saturday night, showers likely with some thunderstorms. Humid with lows in lower 70s. And Sunday, mostly cloudy with showers in the morning and sun in the afternoon. Humid with highs in the mid-80s. This has been a look at your WKYH weather forecast.
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0: Under the Bridge, the Red Hot Chili Pepper. And it's Ken Cocker. Going back to 1974 and their biggest single from the BTO coming up in a bit. Thank you so much for being here today and also this week. I certainly enjoyed it. Back next week to do it again with lots of great music and our usual features, born on dates of the lates and greats and milestones and memories and music headlines too. Have yourself a great and happy and safe weekend. We'll see you on Monday.
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5: Here's a look at your weather forecast. Tonight, partly cloudy with a chance of showers and thunderstorms. Humid with lows in lower 70s. Saturday, partly cloudy with showers and thunderstorms throughout the morning and afternoon. Hot with highs in the mid-80s. Saturday night, showers likely with some thunderstorms. Humid with lows in lower 70s. And Sunday, mostly cloudy with showers in the morning and sun in the afternoon. Humid with highs in the mid-80s. This has been a look at your WKYA weather forecast.
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1: Fox News, I'm Carmen Roberts. Fighting between the U.S. and Iran expands with American strikes hitting more targets, including a tower in a port city.
2: The tower, according to U.S., gave Iran the ability to track and menace shipping in the Gulf of Oman, therefore shipping the transit of the strait. Central Command says the destruction weakens the Revolutionary Guard's ability to coordinate attacks on commercial shipping.
1: Fox's Mike Tobin in Tel Aviv. Meantime, Iran continues to attack several countries in the region that host U.S. military forces. President Trump arrives in New York City ahead of the FIFA World Cup final on Sunday, which he plans to attend.
3: I'm proud to report that with more than 6.5 million attendees, this has been by far the most attended tournament in history. And that's the history of all sports.
1: Argentina and Spain will battle for the title at MetLife Stadium in New Jersey on Sunday. 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
4: Here's a look at your weather forecast. Tonight, partly cloudy with a chance of showers and thunderstorms. Humid with lows in lower 70s. Saturday, partly cloudy with showers and thunderstorms throughout the morning and afternoon. Hot with highs in the mid 80s. Saturday night, showers likely with some thunderstorms. Humid with lows in lower 70s. And Sunday, mostly cloudy with showers in the morning and sun in the afternoon. Humid with highs in the mid 80s. This has been a look at your WKYH weather forecast.
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